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1: Qatar University Kuwait Ministry explore deepening academic links. A delegation from Kuwait's Ministry of Higher Education visited Qatar University to explore avenues for deepening academic cooperation and strategic partnerships in the areas of higher education and scientific research. Leading the delegation was Kuwait's Undersecretary of Higher Education, Dr. Badr Hassan Al-Busairi. QU President Dr. Omar Muhammad Al-Ansari held a meeting with the delegation with officials from both sides in attendance to discuss cooperation opportunities. Qatar Museums honored at International Sustainability Award 2026. Qatar Museum has been honored with 6 awards at the International Sustainability Awards 2026 organized by Awards International, reflecting its commitment to environmental stewardship, social impact and operational excellence across its institutions and initiatives. The awards were presented during an online ceremony on June 11, bringing together leading organizations from around the world to celebrate outstanding achievements in sustainability.

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Qatar University Kuwait Ministry explore deepening academic links. A delegation from Kuwait's Ministry of Higher Education visited Qatar University to explore avenues for deepening academic cooperation and strategic partnerships in the areas of higher education and scientific research. Leading the delegation was Kuwait's Undersecretary of Higher Education, Dr. Badr Hassan Al-Busairi. QU President Dr. Omar Muhammad Al-Ansari held a meeting with the delegation with officials from both sides in attendance to discuss cooperation opportunities. Qatar Museums honored at International Sustainability Award 2026. Qatar Museum has been honored with 6 awards at the International Sustainability Awards 2026 organized by Awards International, reflecting its commitment to environmental stewardship, social impact and operational excellence across its institutions and initiatives. The awards were presented during an online ceremony on June 11, bringing together leading organizations from around the world to celebrate outstanding achievements in sustainability.

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1: 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awards and that is such a big deal you know sustainability environmental responsibility or social impact ke liye unhe recognize kiya gaya hai aur ye jo awards hain they have been presented during an international online ceremony held on 11 June they have won 2 gold awards which is for best sustainability team of the year and best social impact and 3 silver awards for sustainability professional of the year and best green building that is National Museum of Qatar and best green building for fire station the Museum of Islamic Art received a bronze award for best green building and winning all these awards you know strengthened Qatar Museum's reputation as a regional and global leader in sustainability within the cultural sector and that is such a big deal so if you haven't visited yet I think kar hi liya hoga but This is your sign. Ek baar aur ho karao. 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

Qatar University Kuwait Ministry explore deepening academic links. A delegation from Kuwait's Ministry of Higher Education visited Qatar University to explore avenues for deepening academic cooperation and strategic partnerships in the areas of higher education and scientific research. Leading the delegation was Kuwait's Undersecretary of Higher Education, Dr. Badr Hassan Al-Busairi. QU President Dr. Omar Muhammad Al-Ansari held a meeting with the delegation with officials from both sides in attendance to discuss cooperation opportunities. Qatar Museums honored at International Sustainability Award 2026. Qatar Museum has been honored with 6 awards at the International Sustainability Awards 2026, organized by Awards International, reflecting its commitment to environmental stewardship, social impact, and operational excellence across its institutions and initiatives. The awards were presented during an online ceremony on June 11, bringing together leading organizations from around the world to celebrate outstanding achievements in sustainability.

0: ऑलिव रिचार्ज रेडियो ऑलिव 106.3 एफएम पर जियो बिंदास
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Wanted Updates. 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Qatar University Kuwait Ministry explore deepening academic links. A delegation from Kuwait's Ministry of Higher Education visited Qatar University to explore avenues for deepening academic cooperation and strategic partnerships in the areas of higher education and scientific research. Leading the delegation was Kuwait's Undersecretary of Higher Education, Dr. Badr Hassan Al-Busairi. QU President Dr. Omar Muhammad Al-Ansari held a meeting with the delegation with officials from both sides in attendance to discuss cooperation opportunities. Qatar Museums honored at International Sustainability Award 2026. Qatar Museum has been honored with 6 awards at the International Sustainability Awards 2026, organized by Awards International, reflecting its commitment to environmental stewardship, social impact, and operational excellence across its institutions and initiatives. The awards were presented during an online ceremony on June 11, bringing together leading organizations from around the world to celebrate outstanding achievements in sustainability.

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3: डॉक्टर ऑन एयर brought to you by Naseem Healthcare.
4: Do you know the number one reason why adults lose their teeth is not because of cavities? It is because of gum disease, also called as periodontitis. Hello, my name is Dr. Mohammed Basil. I'm a periodontist from Naseem Medical Center. Now, the starchy and the sugary food debris that is left behind in your mouth after each of our meals interacts with certain bacteria and forms a soft coating on the teeth called as plaque, which can be removed by proper toothbrush. But if left behind, it hardens to form something called as calculus or tartar, which can only be removed by professional cleaning. When untreated, it irritates the gum tissues, leading to inflammation of the gums. This inflammation then spreads to the bone supporting your teeth, causing bone loss and ultimately loss of your teeth. So make sure you visit your dentist before you go from a beautiful smile to a toothless smile.
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